just to hear the answer phone. Yeah, I know that you won't get this, but I'll leave a message so I'm not alone.

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Every time you've fallen down, not given up or given in, that's when you learn something.

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Darling, I love you. Though you treat me cruel, you hurt me, and you make me cry. But if you leave me, I will surely die.

Nico, this is your man, Mighty Sam McClain. And I want people to know that they're tuned into Radio Riddick Creek. Bluesy, bluesy, bluesy.

I can see your head hung down and cry. There's something going wrong. Is this the last goodbye?